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1: It's the Bootleg Kev Show, man. We got the best of all this week. Some of our favorite interviews coming up. We're chopping it up with French Montana.
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1: 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Keep it locked for that, man. French Montana's on the Bootleg Kev Show up next.

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0: 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We in the People's Mix right now. That's James Andre Jefferson Jr.
1: What a dobo.
0: Yes, sir. Everyone's still World Cup crazy right now. We talked about this last week, man. Trump's going to be handing out the World Cup to the winner.
1: Oh, he's going to mess up the trophy. He's going to have Cheeto prints and all that on.
0: Yeah, kind of crazy. Anyway, man, if you got something you want to hear on this Monday, hit us up, 877-817-2888. It's the best of the Bootleg Cab Show. Let's get into some new music right now. Turn us up.
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1: 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The best of the No Cap News Report is on the way. 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
3: 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That right there is James Andre Jefferson Jr.
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3: 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We're back at it tomorrow with the best of the Bootleg Kev Show. 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
3: the show. Yes, sir. Shout out to him. 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So tune in as we enjoy our vacation this week. You will enjoy the best of our show so far from 2026, y'all. 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We out of here.

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0: adapt. You can put me any place on the map, cause I'm him. 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Make your word when you say it, be the business. No cap, God am a witness. Success feel better, independent. 9-11 at the Valley, Adeline. Big Master P vibe, no limit. Falling hard on another hemisphere. Somebody tell them people Mr. Hem is here.
1: Whoa, whoa, whoa, whoa, whoa, whoa.
0: Mr. Hem is here.
1: Whoa, whoa, whoa, whoa, whoa, whoa.
0: Mr. Hem.
2: 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So I told you that when Tems performed at the BET Awards, I was going to cry in the car. And did just that. Right now, it's what you need. 3 minutes. I got Tyler Mariah's up next.

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1: They were both nominated for Best Male R&B Artist. That's Chris and Leon at the BET Awards yesterday. He obviously taking it home for Best Hip Hop. It's K-Dot. Little Baby's up next.

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1: 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You should see that one. It's on my IG, ASHOEE on there. See Lil Baby on the way.

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1: So some of the biggest moments from BET, definitely when Fetty Wap came and he started showing me his Spanish, but also just hanging out with T.I. as well. All right, right now it's Mr. Him. Leon's up next. Keep it locked.
2: 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Somebody tell them people Mr. Him is here.
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the mother, I'm him. 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Success feel better, independent. 9-11 at the Valley, Adeline it. Big Master P vibe, no limit. Falling hard on another hemisphere. Somebody tell them people Mr. Hem is here. Whoa, whoa, whoa, whoa, whoa, whoa. Mr. Hem.

cap, you could put me any place on the map, cause I'm him. Never chase bread, chase the vision. 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Somebody tell them people Mr. Hem is here. 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Mr. Hem.

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1: 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Me and my gonna be together, know what I'm saying? I ain't even worried about them really, though. 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

It's Real 93.1. What's good? It's Ariel out to Fern Creek in Middletown. Yep, we see you rocking with us. Louisville's number one for hip-hop and R&B. 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Sometimes I...

0: 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Somebody tell them people Mr. Hem is here.
1: Whoa, whoa, whoa, whoa, whoa, whoa.
0: Mr. Hem.

0: adapt. 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Ballin' hard on another hemisphere. Somebody tell them people Mr. Him is here.
1: Whoa, whoa, whoa, whoa, whoa, whoa.
0: Mr. Him is here.
1: Whoa, whoa, whoa, whoa, whoa, whoa.
0: Mr. Him.
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2: Not just me, I'm what the coach are feeling.
3: Hello, who's this?
4: Dario.
3: Dario, what up? Where you calling from?
4: Jacksonville. What's up, Newbie? What's up, Jess? What's up, Kevin Moon?
5: Peace, King. How are you, my brother?
4: I'm doing good this morning, man. Hey, I got something to get off my chest. Been sick for about 2.5 months.
5: Okay.
4: And Charlamagne, y'all remember y'all had that interview with the lady that like to say fart?
5: Yeah. Yes. I can't remember her name. What was her name?
6: Nicole Curtis. Yeah.
4: Mm-hmm. Okay, yeah, check this out, right? She said the F word. And Charlamagne, you say Al Kreischer.
5: I do.
4: Ain't that the same?
5: Well, I said whenever I hear one of them reference the N word, I just feel like I'm a tit for tat type of person. I match energies.
4: Okay, and the reason I was calling was because I think somewhere at the end of the interview, you were saying something about an apology to the leader. Did you want to apologize to the people or something, right?
5: Mm-hmm. Yes.
4: Okay, do you need to apologize to them for something?
5: No. I didn't offend nobody. I'm a tit for tat type of person. I only use cracker when somebody uses the N word. Or if you display some like extremely cracker behavior. Like, I mean, you know, white supremacist, racist behavior. That's who I call cracker. I just don't call regular, everyday white folks cracker.
4: Oh, okay. That's been sitting on me for about 2.5 months, bro.
6: Damn,
4: but I truly appreciate it.
5: Okay.
3: All right, man.
4: Jet, congratulations on your books, baby girl.
6: Thank you so much. I appreciate that.
5: Go pick up a copy, man. Get download the audio. You sound like an audio book type of person.
3: Damn. Hello, what you who's mean, this?
5: Damn, hey, man.
6: Yo.
3: You sound like an audio book type of person.
5: He
3: type
5: do,
3: person?
5: Like,
6: I didn't even know that I had a sound.
5: Like you enjoy, I enjoy a good audio book. You sound like he like to listen to Jess tell her story.
3: Jesus. Hello, who's this?
7: Hi, this is Jennifer.
3: Hey, Jennifer.
5: Peace,
3: good morning.
5: Jennifer.
6: Good morning.
7: Morning. I wish it was a good morning. All I can say is morning.
3: What happened?
6: What's wrong?
7: So, after, you know, a woman's intuition never fails, but, you know, men have their ways of trying to convince you of otherwise. And this morning I had a feeling and I went searching and I found exactly what was disturbing this feeling. Mm-hmm. And it turns out he's a scumbag and he's been doing him after been trying to make me feel like it was always me and that I was moving crazy, but it was always him. And I caught him on it.
3: His name is not Mar.
7: His name is Keith. His name is Keith. He goes like DJ and he's trash.
5: Where you calling from?
7: Well, I was calling from Brooklyn. I'm leaving Brooklyn. I'm from Long Island. I don't even do Brooklyn. I've been coming out of Brooklyn just for his ass to show him that I actually cared. But I should have never been coming out this way because I hate Brooklyn.
5: Was he sleeping with a man?
3: Oh, wow.
6: Sure.
5: Was he sleeping with another man, or?
7: If he was sleeping with another man, I'd probably take it a little easier.
3: Wow.
7: But that's not the case.
5: Oh, okay. I watched too much Tyler Perry movies. I just had to make sure.
6: So you would take it a little bit easier.
7: I take it a little bit easier because I know it ain't me. It's him. Clearly, he ain't in the women.
6: Okay,
7: you
6: can't compete with a man. So, yeah, I definitely understand. But, damn, I'm so sorry.
3: I'm sorry.
5: So, what are you going to do? I know you're calling the radio station venting right now, so you're feeling the way. But what are you planning to do?
7: I don't last.
5: Okay.
7: I left. I got all my shit in my car. I made sure I went back to the apartment to wake his ass up, let him see his phone, because I got in his phone.
6: Mm.
7: I recovered all the messages, all the nasty-ass videos, the nasty-ass text messages, and all the nasty-ass shots. Hey. I got him, and I showed him, and I left.
6: Woo.
5: Wow. Was she pretty, at least?
3: Stop it, Ben.
6: Yo, she's hurting.
7: No.
5: Do you know who she is?
7: Nope. I sure don't.
5: Oh, okay.
3: Well, I'm sorry, you're doing the right thing.
5: Yeah, we're wishing you the best. We're sending you positive energy, love, and light, man.
6: Take your ass back to Long Island. Good.
7: Thank you. And I send you guys nothing but love and positive energy and blessed days today and more to come. And thank you so much for letting me back.
5: And we're glad you didn't do anything stupid.
6: Yes.
5: Okay.
3: But did you? You didn't do anything
6: stupid.
5: She didn't do anything stupid. She clearly didn't.
6: Just woke him up, showed him, and left.
7: Did not.
3: Good. All right.
7: And left. Yep.
3: All right, mama.
5: Peace.
3: Well, enjoy your day. Try to have a blessed day.
5: Very descriptive, you. I love your story.
7: Thank you.
6: I know.
7: Thank you.
3: Have a good one.
7: Take care, guys. Enjoy your day.
3: You too.
5: I love her storytelling ability. The fact that she included shots.
6: Yes.
5: That means a lot.
6: Like, yes.
3: Well, you can't say that on air, but
6: that's
3: okay.
6: Wild. Oh, you
5: can. You can believe me.
3: Get it off your chest. 800-585-1051. If you need to vent, hit us up now. It's The Breakfast Club. Good morning.
1: The Breakfast Club.
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13: Tip it to the traffic.
14: Let's see what's popping on the roads. Real traffic.
3: As you roll out this morning, traffic starting to build. It's coming up 65 northbound. A little crowded ride coming up through the Waterson Expressway split there before you get into the closure of 65 northbound. Traffic on Dixie building with the Waterson Expressway. A little crowded out Bardstown Road through Fern Creek out at the Snyder Freeway. And no problems yet on Westport Road coming into the ramps there at the Waterson Expressway and in towards St. Matthews. I'm Bobby Ellis from the Total Traffic Center.
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1: Yo, Charlamagne, Envy, what up? Are we live?
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1: We can get on the phone right now. He'll tell you what it is.
2: We live!
3: Hello, who's this?
4: Woody from ACS4. What's up, Jess?
5: What up, Woody? How you doing?
3: Upstate South Carolina. What's happening, Woody?
4: What's up? I called for you, Charlotte.
3: What's happening?
4: Man, you be claiming that one Carolinas, bro. And I think we just two different people. And I live 30 minutes away from North Carolina, bro.
3: I'm not from North Carolina. What they got to do
5: from
3: with me?
5: South Carolina.
4: You be claiming. I know where he from. You claimed it one Carolina. We not Carolina. We North and South for a reason. You didn't.
3: I don't know what you talking about, one Carolina. I'm from Monk's Corner, South Carolina. No. Born in Charleston. Salute to the 803,
4: man.
3: Columbia. Salute to the 864. Yes, sir.
4: You ain't never said one Carolina.
3: I don't know what that is.
5: No.
3: What is one Carolina?
4: Carolina. It's we South Carolina, bro. I'm just saying we separate from the North.
5: All right, so you listen.
3: I do not say no Carolina.
5: So when you say, so you don't like when people say the Carolinas, meaning it's
3: North. I don't say that.
4: I don't. You say the Carolinas.
3: I'm from Monk's Corner, South Carolina, Metro 803, Columbia, Charleston, South Carolina.
4: Relax, Charlamagne. I know that. All I'm saying is, we ain't the Carolinas. We South.
3: I don't say that. I ain't never said that. I don't say no Carolinas. No.
5: How far are you from Raleigh?
4: That's like 4 hours.
5: Oh, all right. Well, if you are available to come to my show, I got shows there July 10th and July 11th. So I'm going to be in North Carolina, Cary, North Carolina at the Raleigh Improv.
4: Come to Greenville, South Carolina when you get a chance, Jess.
5: Come to where?
3: Greenville, South Carolina. That's 864.
5: Okay. I just did shows in Greensboro. Oh, no. I was in Greensboro, North Carolina. I'm sorry. Greenville. I got to come through Greenville, Columbia, Charleston. I got to go through all those places. Do y'all got any venues down there?
3: No, that's the problem.
4: Man, I wasn't trying to be funny, bro. I be hearing you saying the Carolinas. You feel me?
3: You do not hear me say that. You hear me say 843-803-864. You do not hear me say no Carolinas, sir. I will not accept that.
4: You talk for a living. You forget what you say.
3: No, I don't.
4: Y'all have a good day.
3: Thank you very much, sir. We don't have no comedy clubs, though. That's the problem.
5: Okay. So what about any venue spaces that y'all could... Because there's venue spaces everywhere.
3: There's definitely people that want to book you down there.
5: Yeah, I would like to. I haven't been there since, the pandemic. Columbia or... I've never been to Charleston, but Columbia or Greenville.
3: I was thinking about investing in a comedy club.
5: You should.
3: There's a comedy club in Columbia.
5: It's not there anymore.
3: I think the building is still there.
5: Oh, okay.
3: Somebody had hit me up about that.
5: It used to be called Comedy House or something like that.
3: Yep.
5: Yeah.
3: What's the Comedy House?
5: Mm-hmm. Comedy House in Columbia. And then I thought they said it, they knocked it down or it went out of business. Something like that.
3: It definitely went out of business.
5: Okay.
3: Definitely went out of business.
6: 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If you need to vent, hit us up now. It's The Breakfast Club. Good morning.
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13: Let's see what's popping on the roads. Real traffic.
14: Heading out this morning, overall your traffic picture looking good. Remember, of course, we still have 65 northbound shut down between the Waterson Expressway and downtown. Southbound 65 closed between downtown and University Boulevard. But as of yesterday morning, they reopened about a 2-mile stretch between University Boulevard and the Waterson Expressway. So that's good news. Traffic on Dixie, building at the Waterson Expressway. No problems through Hikes Point on Breckenridge Lane, Taylor Road, and on Hikes Lane. I'm Bobby Ellis from the Total Traffic Center.
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4: The U.S. just a day away from the round of 32 matchup against Bosnia-Herzegovina. Head coach Mauricio Pochettino says he liked what he saw from Christian Pulisic against Turkey.
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6: Morning, everybody. It's DJ Envy, Jess Hilarious, Charlamagne Tha God. We are The Breakfast Club. If you're just joining us, we're talking about something Daniel Caesar said earlier when he was on The Breakfast Club. Let's listen.
29: Sometimes I look at like married couples and stuff like that. If it almost feels like a big conspiracy, where it's just like we're married, so of course we're happy because we're married, and everyone should want marriage. My parents are still together, mind you,
30: mm-hmm. Right.
29: And they love each other and they respect each other. But I just sometimes I think, and I'm just like, I know. And I'm the same as my dad. Sometimes it's like he's bound by honor. He's a man of his word. You know mm-hmm. what I mean? And so it's like, you are my kids. I'm not going to run out on you. But you can't lie about what's going on in your head. Like, when you come home and you're like, bro, this shit again. You know what I mean? Mm-hmm. It's like, I'm doing the job because I'm bound by honor to do the job. But I would rather be out being a person, being free, running around.
31: I get what you're saying, but marriage is hard work. You know what I mean? You're going to have your good days, you're going to have your bad days.
32: But you have to want to do it.
6: So we're asking 800-585-1051. What are your thoughts? What do you think, Jess?
32: I agree. I mean, I get what he's saying. You know, I feel like it is a lot of marriages where the man or the woman could be mentally over it, mm-hmm. but you're just in it because you're bound by honor, like mm-hmm. you said your vows, you know, and it's a number of reasons that somebody could be unhappy in their marriage, but at the same time, you gotta want to do it. Right. Like you know, how many times have you're not gonna always have that? It's not gonna always be sunshine and rain and all that. Like it's gonna always be hard, but if you're willing to do the work and to be there. That's how you last.
6: But you got to be happy. You have to be happy, right? And something Charlamagne said
32: but
6: earlier.
32: But you're not always happy.
6: You gotta find the right person, right? Mm-hmm. Now, yeah, in marriage you might not always be happy, but the majority of times you should be happy. And regardless, your wife or your husband should make you happy. There's times where I have a hard day, whatever it is. But when I step into that house and I see my wife, my day brightens up immediately. Yep. When I see my kids, my day brightens mm-hmm. up immediately. Mm-hmm. Marriage is not easy, but for people in a marriage that say, oh, I'm in there because I need to honor, that's not going to last long. And for people that say, oh, I'm there because of my kids, your kids can see when you're happy and when you're not.
32: Yeah.
6: Your kids can see right through the BS. Mm-hmm. So I wouldn't say be in that marriage just because you want to honor somebody. If you're not in love and you're not there for the right reasons,
31: that's right.
6: You shouldn't be there.
32: Yeah.
31: Yeah, I get what Daniel's saying, but you can't generalize every marriage the way that he did. Like, you know, there are some people who are not happily married, right? Mm-hmm. There are some people just going through motions in a marriage, but that's not everyone's ministry. And I know plenty of people who are happily married. Okay, I'm one of them. And whoever told you that every day in a marriage is going to be peaches and cream, that's just a damn lie.
32: Yeah.
31: Okay, you're going to argue with your wife.
6: That's
31: you're going to get mad at your wife, you know, but that's still your person at the end of the day.
6: Right. Mm-hmm. And it's also how you handle those arguments, right? Me and my wife will argue, and then at the end of it, we start laughing because we just know how stupid the argument is. Like,
31: yeah.
6: She is my person. I am her person. Like, we just know everything about each other.
32: Yeah.
6: It's to the point where I tell everybody all the time, I'd rather stay home every day, all day, and watch a movie with my wife than to do anything.
31: Same.
32: Because
6: I have fun and I enjoy doing it. You know what I mean?
31: And I think that's the biggest thing, right? Some of y'all just truly haven't found your person.
32: Yeah. Mm-hmm.
31: That's just the reality of the mm-hmm. situation. You know what I mean? Or, you know, maybe you did find your person and, you know, that person was in your life for a long, long, long, long time. And maybe y'all did grow apart.
32: Just grow apart, yeah.
31: You know? And I don't know if that means y'all get a divorce or y'all try to, you know, work things mm-hmm. out. I don't know what that means, but, you know, when you do find your person, you know that's your person, and you want to do right by that person because doing right is the right thing, not because society tells you you have to.
32: Right, absolutely. But it's another part of it, too. Like, you can find your person, but you got to be able to find yourself, too. You got to know who you are,
31: that's
32: you know,
31: because
32: how Daniel is. His way of thinking, that may change. He only 30. That may change at 35.
6: But I think
32: he's
6: looking at something else. Like you said, he was a young man that didn't get respected. He didn't get to kick it to girls.
32: He was, you know what
31: I mean? Girls thought he was cosmetically challenged. You know what I'm saying? So he probably didn't really start to get a lot. Cosmetically challenged.
32: Yeah. Oh,
31: so he probably started, didn't probably start getting a lot of, you know, girls even coming his way.
6: Correct.
32: Until he
31: got popping.
32: Became
31: so of course his thoughts are going to be jaded on it.
6: But let me ask you a question. If your husband, you know, something happened and he gained 400 pounds, would you still be there?
32: Yeah, we're going to lose that.
31: You ain't never seen a 400-pound Mexican in your life.
32: Yeah,
6: you're right.
32: I ain't going to hold you. Yeah,
6: you're right.
32: But he's still black, too. But we would be gymming that. Like, ain't no way. Like, I'm not going to leave you. But you're not about to stay 400 pounds.
31: What is gymming that?
6: Gymming that, like going to the gym.
32: Gymming all day.
31: Oh, I thought you were saying a Mexican word. I didn't know. I was like, what?
6: I didn't know what the hell you said. Hello, who's this?
2: Hey, good morning. This is Lewis. How y'all doing?
6: Lewis, what's up?
31: Peace,
6: talk
31: Lewis.
6: To us.
32: Good morning.
2: Happy New Year. I'm going to start off by saying my story is almost similar to the dude that got divorced and the fact that I was a virgin while I was married. So I do one woman. So I think to answer the question about am I happily married, most of the time, no. And I do have desires to experience others. But when you make a commitment in marriage to God, like Charlamagne was saying, you got to go through. It's hard work. So a lot of times people give up too easily, but that commitment that you made, you got to commit to that hard work. Otherwise, it would just be too easy. That's the same with everything in life. I don't want to eat vegetables. I don't want to, you know, go to work sometimes. But you put in hard work. And even y'all, we all come out putting hard work behind the scenes to get where we are now. So I'm saying everything in life is hard work, and then you get the benefits of it.
31: I get what you're saying.
6: Thank you, man. Hello, who's this?
3: Hello.
6: Hey, what's your name, brother?
3: Hey, how you doing? This is Naeem from Detroit.
6: Naeem, what up, though? Talk to us. What's your thoughts?
3: You know, this is something that's dear to me because I am a married man, but a lot of times the younger people, they haven't loved someone enough. And so what they do is they view older people kind of at the middle, at the end, and kind of, you know, cast their opinions based on what they see from older people.

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0: Caught if I'm in, see a hot girl. Come say something.
1: July 25th, we in Hampton, Virginia. The Drive Your Dreams call, so you don't want to miss it. 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
1: 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Kids 5 and under free. We got carnival rides, games, and all that. Can't wait to see you guys. Let's go.
0: I don't know how to dance, but can lean. I make the ghetto women put their hands on their knees. Make the ghetto women put their hands on their knees. Make the ghetto women put their hands on their knees. I don't know how to dance, but can lean. 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Make the ghetto women put their hands on their knees. Make the ghetto women put their hands on their knees.
1: Right to it.

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0: 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It put you to sleep while she run through your
1: motherfucking pockets. Here we go.
2: 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Hell no. I ain't no scary. I'm a, you know it. 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If he act right, he get out the bone. Give me that, I been bad. Me real good like you mad. 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No, I said. Come next time. 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
2: Shine a light on them. Shine a light on them.
1: It's time to shine a light on them.
3: Yo, it's way up at Angela Yee, straight from the A. Yeah. And I got Janae Bolden with me and JoJo Alonzo. And JoJo, you want to shine a light on somebody?
4: I do. I want to shine a light on Nav Green. So he's my co-host for my podcast, Broken Play Show. Mm-hmm. But he was just on stage alongside Drewski at the BET Awards. And he's just been doing major things. And I'm just super proud of him. Like, he's big in the in the comedy space. So I'm just proud of him. He's just doing a lot of major things.
3: Yeah, I mentioned that Drewski posted who helped write the BET Awards.
4: Exactly.
3: And the first thing you said was my co-host.
4: Yep, exactly.
3: Yeah. And so shout out to him for doing that. That is major.
4: Mm-hmm. Well, you know, what you just said, he helped write for Drewski at the BET Awards. So. Mm-hmm. Or for the show. I'm not exactly sure how it goes, but
3: I think it's
4: part
3: like
4: of
3: a writer's
4: crew.
3: Room. So the sketches and everything, like they helped do that because I saw Spank was there also.
4: Yeah.
3: And he's pretty well known for writing. Mm-hmm. Even, you know, we talk about comedians writing for people. And even if you think about that Kevin Hart roast, and they talked about how
4: exactly.
3: That roast was written by other comedians to be performed. So it's kind of the same thing. It's
4: cool. It's
3: a team of people. All right. Well, Jarrell, who do you want to shine a light on?
5: Oh, I would like to shine a light on my wife, Kiara Walker. I just want to commend her for doing such a great job. She started our tax business back in 2021, and it's still growing. And at home, she's doing an excellent job with the kids and going to school for nursing.
3: Whoa,
5: so,
3: you know, entrepreneurship, going to school for nursing and taking care of the home?
5: Yeah, so you know, I know she do a lot, and I just want to tell her I appreciate it. I don't take that for granted. I just want to give a shout out, a highlight of her.
3: Yeah, she deserves it. You just listed all these things. I'm ready to get back in bed. I'm tired just talking about it. What's her business?
5: She just kind of walk away tech service.
3: All right. Well, she overly holding it down, Jarrell. I hope you appreciate it.
5: I really do. I really do.
3: Well, thank you for calling.
5: All right. Thank you so much. Bye-bye.
3: All right, that was Shine a Light, 800-292-5150, in case you couldn't get through. And when we come back, me, JoJo Alonzo, and Janae Bolden, we got your Yee Tea. Let's talk about Floyd Mayweather. He believes that critics are preying on his downfall. Let's see if you agree. It's way up.
1: I said, listen. Coming up next, Angela spills the Yee Tea.
3: Explode to kids.
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20: Team USA is a day away from its World Cup knockout round match against Bosnia-Herzegovina. Meanwhile, three round of 32 matches today, including Mexico facing Ecuador tonight. A busy time in the NBA with free agency tipping off tonight. Another big trade yesterday. Two-time All-Star Ja Morant dealt from Memphis to Portland. And baseball yesterday highlighted by a Shohei Ohtani blast. The slugger had a three-run homer in the Dodgers' 9-4 win over the A's. I'm Matt McCoy.
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1: Hey! Now
2: back! Yeah, she back at it.
1: Bring it, bring in the back.
2: Way Up with Angela Yee is on.

0: Party Up with Angela Yee. It's not just right or wrong. It's about what you believe. It's time to pick a side and stay there.
1: What's up? It's Way Up with Angela Yee. I'm here with JoJo Alonzo and Janae Boldin.
2: Hey.
1: And today we are talking about this article that was in The Cut that I thought was so compelling. You know, JoJo, you're a mom.
2: Yeah.
1: And Janae, you and your mom really reciprocate taking care of each other.
3: Absolutely.
1: Right? And my parents, shout out to y'all, but, you know, I had to get it out the mud.
2: Nothing wrong with it.
1: Nothing wrong with it. Look, I mean, it worked out for me because I've never felt like I want to ask them for help with anything financially. But the question is, if you have it like that financially, do you feel obligated to help your kids? What do you think, JoJo, as a mom?
2: No, I don't feel like you're obligated, but I would never let my children struggle. I would never let any of my family struggle. I think that's my problem now.
1: Mm-hmm. What about you, Janae?
3: I had some struggles more so with my stepdad. He definitely was not big on giving me things. It was all about me earning. But I've been super independent, too, like most of my life. And with my mom, I have helped her here and there, and she has helped me in return when I needed it. So I love our relationship because there's a give and a take.
1: All right. Well, Naya, what do you think? Are you, as a parent, do you think that you're financially obligated to help your kids if you got it like that?
4: Parents should help, however... It matters more when they're minors. If I have it, my kids are definitely going to have it. I'm doing everything I can to make sure that we have some generational wealth going on. My kids are not in debt. The idea is that when they become adults, they may not need me as much because I already set them up.
2: Right.
3: Yeah.
1: You know, it's just such a different day and age right now financially. It's so hard. Mm. Like, that's why so many kids, like we were talking about earlier, JoJo, still live at home with their parents.
2: Yep.
1: In this generation.
2: I could never.
1: All right. Thank you for calling. Hey, Doe, so what do you think? Should you be obligated to help your kids financially if you got it like that?
5: So if I got it like that and my kids already started their own life with their own family, like let's say student loans, then no, I'm not obligated to help them out. They started their own life and I should live how I need to live.
1: So no.
2: Yeah, no, I'm not obligated to do that.
3: Doe believes in tough love.
1: All right, well, thank you for calling.
5: Right.
1: Thanks, Doe.
5: You're welcome.
1: Your name is Doe, though. I'm glad to spread that dough around.
2: Hello.
5: Yep, I got you. Invite me to
3: the
5: show.
3: Where the dough at?
1: See, look, now he got me, but not his kids.
2: Exactly. Crazy.
1: Thank you for calling. Andrea.
6: Yes.
1: We're asking, as a parent, do you feel obligated to financially help your kids if you got it like that?
6: No.
3: Wow. Andrea, wow.
6: No, let me explain.
2: Go ahead.
6: As Gen Xers, we grinded, okay? We gave
3: them still grinding,
6: everything.
3: Girl.
1: Yeah, we walked barefoot to school.
6: Still grinding. We gave them everything, and they developed a sense of entitlement.
3: That part.
6: My son is 30, and I still help him, but you know what? He doesn't listen.
3: Ooh.
6: And so, therefore, I'm not going to see him homeless or anything. He still lives with me. But I stopped giving to him. He has to figure it out on his own.
1: It stops today.
6: I just bought a property in Italy. And he didn't even have his passport. I'm like, come on, bro. I sent him jobs. I sent him this. This is what I need you to do. I've guided him since the womb. He has gotten everything. But now he has to take those tools and put them to use. That's all I'm saying.
1: Right.
6: I will always help him, but I'm not giving. That couple with the $6 million yacht, that's a flex. Yeah, that's all good. But let their kids pay their own loans. Help them, but don't pay them off because
2: Period.
6: You're still enabling them. That's
3: right.
6: All I'm
2: Agreed.
6: Saying.
1: I love how responsible you are, like financially and all. You got it together. Let me know when I can go to Italy. I got my passport.
3: We coming.
6: You know, I'm
3: my bags are packed.
6: You, girl.
1: I'm coming.
6: You talking to someone who had him in the middle of her junior year undergrad? Okay,
1: wow.
6: On welfare. Okay, we're not going back there.
1: Okay, I love it, Andrea. There. That's dope. Thank you for calling. That was
3: congratulations,
1: amazing.
3: Congratulations, Andrea.
6: Welcome. Yeah. Okay, love you guys. Keep
1: love
6: up
1: you
6: the good
1: too.
6: Work.
2: Love you, boo. See you.
1: I'm shining
6: All
1: a light
6: right.
1: on Andrea.
6: Bye.
3: That's right.
2: Okay.
1: All right. Well, you can continue to call us up and leave your comments on whether or not parents should be financially obligated to help their kids out. We'll play it during Last Word, 800-292-5150. And when we come back, ladies, y'all saw Kirk Franklin going off?
2: Yes, he should have.
1: Okay.
3: Oh, my brother Kirk.
1: Listen, Kirk Franklin don't play.
3: He shouldn't, not, especially not when it comes to his wife.
1: Right. Well, we'll talk about what Kirk Franklin had to say and what went down. Don't play with him.
2: Don't.
1: It's way up.
0: The rumors, the shade. Let's break it down.
7: Let's go.
0: Angela spilling the yee tea next.
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34: Extreme heat warnings in effect the next couple of days. It is going to be hot and humid. Mid-90s today. Feel like it will be close to 105 degrees. Lows only in the upper 70s tonight. And we're right back in the mid-90s tomorrow. That's your WLKY forecast. I'm Matt Milosevic.
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0: 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Yeah. 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
1: Spread check it, that. You know what I'm saying? You know.
0: That thing to your throat gets sore. Yeah. Bend it on down, put your face on the floor.
1: Me like that.
0: To your legs, you know can't stand. High freak with the word in the hand. Pop that

0: news. This is the news that relates to you. These stories are flying under the radar.
1: All right, it's Way Up with Angela Yee. JoJo Alonzo's here. Janae Bolden's here.
2: Hey.
1: So both of y'all said you did not go see Supergirl. So one of our under the radar stories is how Supergirl is going to brace for a $100 million loss.
2: Yikes.
1: Really bombed at the box office. Now, it was also up against Toy Story 5.
2: Which is great.
1: Which was doing really well. But $37 million. What do you think? No, but y'all don't feel compelled to go see it.
3: Well, I feel like the marketing is bad. I didn't know anything about Supergirl. No idea.
1: Mm-hmm.
3: So,
2: I think I've seen some discourse about it because, you know, I follow films a lot. And one, Toy Story 5 is really strong. I got a chance to see that one, and I think it's one of the best Toy Stories. Really love it because there's a black character now and it's very female forward. So I think it's great messages for the kids. Also, they're talking about like keeping the devices off the screens, but
3: that's a good one. You ain't got no kids.
2: No.
3: And you took your, you just went to go see it.
1: Janae loves all of this stuff.
3: Like,
1: yeah, she does.
3: Period.
1: Well, and I love that for her.
2: I'm very youthful. I'm a child at heart. Yeah.
3: Okay, that's right.
1: So, you know, Supergirl, they said it failed to draw its target audience, which was Gen Z women. That demo did not show up at all. And so that was part of the issue. All right. Now let's talk about your guy, Donald Trump.
2: Our guy.
1: I don't know.
3: She wasn't talking to me.
2: I know.
3: No one's talking to me.
1: Sorry, guys. Yeah, so apparently Donald Trump was trying to end birthright citizenship, and the Supreme Court rejected it. So
3: as they
1: upheld
3: have.
1: It. Yeah, so, you know, another loss. We love to see that.
2: We do.
3: Yeah. And if you don't know what that means, because I kind of had a little brain fart. Mm-hmm. Basically, if two parents are illegal and they have you here on U.S. soil, he was trying to say that you are not considered a U.S. citizen. But
1: yeah.
3: They said, no, that's not right.
1: So Donald Trump, he filed an executive order to deny automatic American citizenship to children born to parents. So if your parents are in the United States illegally, but you're born here, you get automatic birthright citizenship. He wanted to stop that, but the Supreme Court voted to uphold birthright citizenship.
3: Imagine
1: you were born here and this is all you know and this is where you live. You know what I'm saying?
3: Exactly.
1: So that's why it was really important. He's just, I don't know what his goal, well, I do know.
3: I would say he cap. That's just cap.
1: Yeah, get out of here. But anyway, when we come back, we got the Way Up mix for you at the top of the hour. You know, we are in here partying. Also, Lip Service is out today, and Ron Taylor is our guest on Lip Service. We have some hilarious clips. He was the winner of Kevin Hart's first ever Netflix competition series, Funny AF, which has been renewed for a season 2.
3: That's
1: so he won that whole thing. He's a stand-up comedian, writer, and actor from Detroit. So when I tell you his interview is hilarious, trust and believe. It's Way Up.
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0: The Way Up mix kicks off at the top of the hour on Way Up with Angela Yee.
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13: Let's check out your weather.
14: The heat continues today with partly cloudy skies, a high of 94 degrees, but it's going to feel like 104 at times. We'll be partly cloudy, warm and muggy tonight with a low of 79. That's your WLKY weather forecast. I'm meteorologist Mo Rose.
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0: What's up? It's Bella Buddy Angela Yee. And in just a few minutes, we have your Yee TV, JoJo Alonzo, and Janae Bolden. And we are going to be talking about the BET Awards. Now, apparently, somebody was supposed to perform X Factor, and we're going to tell you who that was. That's why Lauryn Hill performed it herself. It's Way Up.
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12: 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Yes!
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23: The heat continues today with partly cloudy skies, a high of 94 degrees, but it's going to feel like 104 at times. We'll be partly cloudy, warm, and muggy tonight with a low of 79. That's your WLKY weather forecast. A meteorologist, Mo Rose.
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1: 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Somebody tell them people Mr. Hem is here.
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0: 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Big Master P vibe, no limit. Falling hard on another hemisphere. Somebody tell them people Mr. Hem is here.
1: Whoa, whoa, whoa, whoa, whoa.
0: Mr. Hem.

0: adapt. 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Falling hard on another hemisphere. Somebody tell them people Mr. Him is here.
1: Whoa, whoa, whoa, whoa, whoa, whoa.
0: Mr. Him is here.
1: Whoa, whoa, whoa, whoa, whoa, whoa.
0: Mr. Him.
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13: 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And you know what he gonna try to do.

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11: 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Yes!
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1: 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Hey, man, it's going to be a crazy and wild time with these two icons on the road. Chris Brown Residuals and Glorilla Sexy Red. 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
22: The heat continues today with partly cloudy skies, a high of 94 degrees, but it's going to feel like 104 at times. We'll be partly cloudy, warm and muggy tonight with a low of 79. That's your WLKY weather forecast. I'm meteorologist Mo Rose.
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0: Kalani celebrating Black Music Month with iHeartRadio. The artist that mostly influenced my sound and career is probably Brandy. She's the vocal Bible. I'm not arguing with nobody about nothing Brandy related. That is my goat.
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8: 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And you know what he gonna try to do. He gonna try to fight.

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22: 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Yes!
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3: 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Somebody tell them people Mr. Hem is here.
4: Whoa, whoa, whoa, whoa, whoa, whoa.
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Success feel better, independent. 9-11 at the Valley, out of Linnet. 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Somebody tell them people Mr. Hemis.

0: You can put me any place on the map, cause I'm him. 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Somebody tell them people Mr. Hem is here.
1: Whoa, whoa, whoa, whoa, whoa, whoa.
0: Mr. Hem is here.
1: Whoa, whoa, whoa, whoa, whoa, whoa.
0: Mr. Hem.
2: 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Kendrick Lamar, Jay-Z, Don't Kill My Vibe on the way after this month, Leon Thomas. Kendrick won the Best Male Hip Hop Artist Award, and Leon Thomas won the Best Male R&B Artist of the Year Award. Right now, here he is.

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1: I am a sinner.

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3: Broski. You know what I'm saying? Got Wham, you got Billy in this. You know what I'm saying?
4: We the best music. While they watching us win. Another anthem on the...
3: Yeah. Biggest...

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Never chase bread, chase the vision. 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Falling hard on another hemisphere. Somebody tell them people, Mr. Hemisphere.

0: 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Somebody tell them people Mr. Him is here.
1: Whoa, whoa, whoa, whoa, whoa, whoa.
0: Mr. Him is here.
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3: It's the Bootleg Cav Show holding it down. Of course, it's the best of the BET Awards. Everyone's still talking about these things, James. Did you think Drewski did a good job?
4: I think Drewski killed it, especially with his skit about Joe Jackson, the prequel. I wish it was a real movie.
3: Yo, they got to give Drewski like a movie production like budget so he can just make a real
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5: 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Miami. That's for all my scammers and my kid money.

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1: It's the Bootleg Kev Show, man. Coming up, we got the best of the no cap news. This is where James finds the craziest stories around the world, and we talk about them. What you got coming up?
2: Hey, if you live in a dirty place with a bunch of roaches, just know the CIA might be spying on you, okay? We'll talk about it when we get back.
1: All right, more on that up next, man. Stay by your radio.
3: Yeah. Hey.